0: then there's a God after all. You can do it your own way. You don't have to do what mom and dad tells you all the time.
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Ryan Adams, Please Forgive Me. 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All

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1: Love is a burning thing, and it makes

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1: Well, you done me and you bet I felt it. I tried to beat you, but you're so hot that

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1: What happens when life breaks down? When there is systemic contradiction? My name symbolized all that was corrupt to society. His name symbolized

it is the desacralization of all of these that has put us in the mess that we find ourselves. Isn't it true? Alas, it is much worse. A person may end up believing in anything.

is when life breaks down. Yet there is systemic contradiction. My name symbolized all that was corrupt to society. His name symbolized all that was pure. And I was being held in the embrace of a man who was pure.